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Hoops, Spurs, boots. 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
1: I'm hearing sirens in the night. I'm losing battles with a voice that I can fight. These streets are far from black and white.

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I think it's that time for us to get together. So do me a favor and show.

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1: 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However, it is not available.